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If you're looking for a fun weekend in Vegas, might I suggest our iHeartRadio Music Festival, September 18th and 19th. We still have Saturday night tickets available. It's going to be a big night. In fact, you're going to hear Benson Boone right after this song. He is on the lineup. Snoop Dogg, Muse, Lainey Wilson, and many more. AXS.com. 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

And you know, Madonna is going to be joining Shakira, BTS, and Justin Bieber for a FIFA World Cup halftime show on the closing ceremony. July 19th is the date. 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

0: going back. Katy Perry on Coast 103.5, the best mix of the 80s, 90s, and today. And I'm Sandy Steck. Apparently 88 minutes is the ideal length for a movie, which is roughly, you know, an hour and a half. I don't know the last time, I can't remember the last time I was in a movie theater. It's a lot easier at home when you can press pause. But they did this survey a couple years ago and it was 92 minutes. So that shows that it's not, our attention spans are just less and less each year. I firmly believe in a few years, we're not going to make it past the previews. We're just going to be over it because, you know, unless that's changed. But the last time I remember, previews were about 10 to 15 minutes as well. So as far as movies out right now, Minions and Monsters, that comes in exactly at 90 minutes. So that might, if you are right around that hour and a half range where that's where you tap out, that is, plus it's a great movie. Jackass at 92 minutes and Toy Story 5 at 102 minutes.
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Coast 103.5. Shout out to my mom and dad who sent me one of those neck coolers that I always thought looked ridiculous when people wear them, but I just put it on. It's kind of nice. It's hot. What are you going to do? Hope you're staying cool. It's cold.

0: best mix of the 80s, 90s, and today. And thanks for taking us with you if you're on the drive home, or maybe you are just hiding at home because, you know, it's hot outside and maybe there's a fan at home or AC. I'm not wanting to see my bill at the end of this month, but you know what? It's just sometimes you got to deal with it. My name is Sandy Steck. We've got a Dodger game tonight. 7 o'clock is first pitch against the Rockies. It's also Shohei Ohtani greatest game bobblehead park tonight. So I'm sure there's been lines at least for an hour or two at this point. 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

0: It's on Coast 103.5, the best mix of the 80s, 90s, and today. Hello there, I'm Sandy Steck. We are, we're all feeling the heat right now. I actually asked on Instagram, probably within the last hour, what is the temperature where you're at? Covina, 98. Glendora, 94. Paso Robles, 95. It has cooled down right now to 82 in Burbank, but it was 90s. Earlier today. So yeah, it's not fun. It's not fun, but what are we going to do? It's summer. I know. I still like to complain though. It's fun. And sometimes, you know, misery loves company. We can bond over this. I also put a video up of the neck cooler thing that you put around your neck that has air that goes from it. And I'd love to know what the temperature is in your city right now. Hopefully you're doing okay. And I know we're supposed to get a cool down by the weekend. So if you're on the old IG, Sandy Steck, SandySTEC.
1: 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Taylor Swift, Opalite. And also coming up, the variety you know and love. Don't stop. 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
6: 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French star Kylian Mbappe trails Argentina's Lionel Messi by one goal in the race for the Golden Boot. 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

0: It's a little after 7 o'clock. You found Delilah's Love Songs on the Coast, right here on Coast 103.5, here in Southern California. Our phone lines are open, 1-800-929-KOST. Let's head to the phone lines and talk to our first caller on hold. Hi there, you've called Delilah on Coast 103.5. Thanks for joining us tonight. Who's this?
1: This is Stella.
0: Stella, welcome. What can I do for you tonight? Did you have a good 4th?
1: Yeah, well, it was my anniversary.
0: Happy anniversary. How many years?
1: It was my anniversary on the 3rd, 50 years.
0: Wow, that's amazing.
1: Yeah, and I just wanted to just do a shout. I don't know if my husband's going to hear this, but I just want to do a shout-out that, you know, we did go through ups and downs, but we made it.
0: You made it half a century.
1: Yeah, yeah. And I just want to thank God, because God has been our rock.
0: The foundation of 50 years.
1: Yes.
0: What's your husband's name, Stella?
1: His name's Ramon.
0: All right. Best thing you've learned about Ramon in the last 50 years?
1: He's just a hard worker, and he still continues to work. We have a business, and he still continues to work. He's retired, but he's still at it, and he's just a very hard worker, and I just appreciate him, everything he does for us and our family.
0: So he's somebody you can count on?
1: Yeah, yeah.
0: If he says he's going to do it, he gets it done.
1: Yeah. Amen. Yes, he does. And I've been trying to get through with you guys to, you know, to win something or whatever. And finally I got through and I go, wow. And then I did. And I thought, well, I'm in my car. So I had to go get some at the store. So I said, wow, you know, but I really like the way you do your program. And you're just an awesome person.
0: Well, I appreciate that. I thank you. And because you're so awesome, I'm going to look in my goodie bag here. I've got some. Do you like pasta sauce?
1: Yeah.
0: I've got some wonderful silver palette pasta sauce that's as good as my homemade. It's got no added sugars. It's all natural ingredients, and it is wonderful. I'm going to send you some, and you can make a nice pasta dinner for you and your hubby.
1: Okay. Well, thank you so much. I appreciate that.
0: Hold on so I can get your information. And I'm going to play this song for you here on Love Songs on the Coast. And then I'm going to send you some goodies. So hold on.
1: All right. Thank you.

0: 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Welcome to the Delilah Show.
1: Hi, Delilah. How are you?
0: I'm wonderful. Tell me who's on your heart.
1: Well, my baby. That's my baby, Linda. I haven't seen her in months and months, and I'm getting to see her today.
0: Is this a baby you hold in your arms like an infant?
1: No, I do hold this baby in my arms, but no, not a baby.
0: This is your honey baby.
1: My honey baby, that's right.
0: Your honey baby. And you've been apart for how long?
1: It's been several months. Because of careers and different things that have gone on in our lives, we haven't had an opportunity to spend much time together, and I just got fed up with not being able to see her, and I said, I'm going to see her.
0: I'm going home.
1: Yeah, I'm going home.
0: Let me find a song for your baby.
1: Thank you so much, dear sweetheart.
0: You have a great time.
1: You too.
0: Bye-bye. Bye-bye.

0: 1-800-929-KOST. That's the number to call tonight, Southland, right here on Coast 103.5.
1: Hi, how are you tonight, Jack?
2: Desperate, I guess.
1: Desperate?
2: Yeah, I need help.
1: You're not desperate housewives, you're desperate house husband.
2: Yes.
1: Okay, tell me your situation, Jack. Talk to Dee, and I will see if there's any wisdom in my little bag of tricks here.
2: My wife and I have been together for almost 30 years.
1: What's her name?
2: Teresa.
1: Okay.
2: And I met her, God, I was about 20, I guess it was. She was like 16. And she's recently, past year, been going through menopause. And she thinks,
1: and your life has been a living heck.
2: Yeah, she thinks things, you know, she thinks that I've changed some. And I told her, I said, well, you know, I do change. You know, you changed. You know, just a lot of things. But, you know, like I tell her, you know, I don't want to lose what we have. I mean, we have 5 children. They're great kids. They're grown. My youngest one is 16. I love them dearly. I love her dear. I love her more than anything in the world. I mean, more than anything.
1: You love her more than life. You love her stupid.
2: I love her everything. I mean, she is my wife. She is.
1: And have you always articulated this, or has it been kind of tough over the years?
2: Well, I work a lot. I'm an auto tech, and I work a lot, and I put in a lot of hours. I work 6-7 days a week sometimes. And
1: okay, do me a favor, Jack.
2: Yeah.
1: We're going to play Let's Make a Deal.
2: Yeah.
1: I will try to find the perfect song that will speak to your beloved's heart and let her know that she is the queen of your life, the only woman you will ever, ever, ever want to wake up next to. If you promise me that you will show her that by working no more than 45 hours a week.
2: Oh, I'll try.
1: And you'll remember to bring her flowers more than just birthdays and anniversaries?
2: Yes.
1: Good for you.
2: That's how much I love her.

0: 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Thank you for joining us. Thank you for spending the night with us. We're going to talk heart to heart. We're going to talk about life. We're going to talk about love. We're going to talk about making the best of a tough situation. We are going to celebrate you, celebrate the love in your life, celebrate the little victories that add up. We are going to celebrate summer 2026 all night long. 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
1: The World Cup quarterfinals get underway Thursday afternoon when France takes on Morocco. 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French star Kylian Mbappe trails Argentina's Lionel Messi by one goal in the race for the Golden Boot. Mbappe has 7 goals in the tournament.
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2: Delilah. Hi, Marie. What can I do for you tonight?
3: I'd like to dedicate a song for a neighbor that I know and that I like very much.
2: A neighbor that you know that's a friend that you like very much. And what is your neighbor's name?
3: I'd rather like not to say my neighbor's name.
2: So this isn't just like as a friend who you're going to go borrow a cup of sugar from.
3: That's it, yeah.
2: That's it? That's all you want is a cup of sugar or maybe a little bit more sugar?
3: A little bit more sugar.
2: A little bit more sugar.
3: Yeah, but I think he knows about it already. But I just wanted to let him know that I'm really there for him. And that I really like him and enjoy his company.
2: And is there a song that you have in your mind or you want me to pick one out for you?
3: Yeah, I'd like you to pick one out for me.
2: Okay.
3: I've been listening to you for many, many, many years. And tonight I said, okay, maybe I'll try and call. And I got the line.
2: I'm glad you got the line. I'm glad you tried to call. And I think you're going to have a wonderful summer with this very sweet neighbor.
3: Yeah, hopefully.
2: Hopefully some backyard barbecues, some walks in the park.
3: Well, that's how it started, barbecues, actually. So we'll see.
2: All right. You have a great night.
3: You too. Thank you, Delilah, and have a wonderful night.

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1: David, hi. Welcome to the Delilah Show. What can I do for you?
2: Hi, Delilah.
1: That would be me.
2: Great. My girlfriend really loves your show, and she is a very beautiful person. And right now, things are very stressful for us. And I don't have my car. She has my car, and it's hard for us to see each other. And we barely have any time alone. And I wanted to dedicate a song to her to let her know that she's always in my heart. And I, you know, I wish things were different right now, but it's, you know, like they say, for better or for worse. I guess that would hold.
1: Well, wait a second. You said she's your girlfriend, not your wife.
2: You haven't
1: said for better or for worse yet.
2: But I, what I'm saying is, to me, that holds true for her, too, because I love her that much.
1: Is this the one you want to say for better or for worse, too?
2: Yes.
1: And have you told her that?
2: She knows, yes. And tonight was a disheartening night, only because of the stress, and that's why I'm talking to you on the phone right now.
1: So you're hoping that by getting onto the Delilah Show, playing a sappy love song, that of this angst and stress that you guys are screaming, I never see you, I miss you, I hate this, some of that will be dissipated for a little while.
2: You see, it's part of a big piece of pie, okay? You're one small slice of the whole pie. You're the cheese on top of the enchilada, Delilah. And, yes, and this plus flowers, and when I get my car back, I'm going to take her to Roadhouse for dinner. I'm going to take her to the movies, and I am going to spoil her rotten. And this is all part of the, like I said, the big enchilada.
1: Okay, well, I'm glad I'm the cheese on top, baby. Let me go find a song for you.
2: And I love your program, too, by the way.
1: Thank you.
2: Yes.
1: Bye-bye.
2: Bye.

0: 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I just wanna
1: feel good. Feel good.
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0: Hi, who's this?
1: This is Aisha.
0: Aisha, what can I do for you?
1: Hi, Dra. I'm so excited to talk to you. I've listened to your show for so long. I wanted to possibly dedicate a song. I just got engaged 2 weeks ago to a wonderful, wonderful man. And we were in the car, and we were listening to a radio station, and I just took the chance of maybe calling and you picking up.
0: What's this wonderful, wonderful man's name?
1: Paul.
0: And how did Paul propose?
1: Well, it was after work. We'd been talking about it for a while. This is both our second marriage, and he just got down on one knee, and people always told me that, you know, when you meet the right person, you'll know, and I never believed him, but I do now.

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1: Hi, good evening. Who is this?
2: Hi, this is Keith.
1: Keith, what can I do for you?
2: Well, I just wanted to put out a request for a one-year anniversary with my girlfriend.
1: What's her name?
2: Kathy.
1: And is tonight the actual anniversary?
2: No, actually, tomorrow is. I just I wanted to try to see if I could get in tonight.
1: Good for you, because you know that if you wait, you snooze, you lose.
2: I know, and that's why I thought I did that. I'm surprised I even got on.
1: You did indeed get through, and tell me how much you love this lady.
2: Oh, I love her with everything that I have, with all my heart. She is such a sweet woman.
1: And is this the one?
2: Well, I'm hoping. Yeah, it is.
1: What do you mean hoping? Either she is or isn't in your heart.
2: Oh, well, she is in my heart, yes. But I'm hoping that she feels the same way for me.
1: So to you, she's the one. And we're just waiting to see if she feels the same way.
2: Exactly.
1: And you're too shy to just out and out say, hey, what are you doing the rest of your life?
2: Pretty much, yeah.
1: So you need a little help.
2: I need a little nudge.
1: A little nudge here. You called the right place, because one of the beautiful things about me is...
2: Actually, I don't need the nudge. I think it's more that she needs a nudge.
1: Ah, well, she's not on the phone with me. You are. So I'm just going to nudge you to be a little more bold, okay?
2: Okay, that's fine.
1: Let me find a song for you, too.
2: All right, thank you.
1: Congratulations on your anniversary. I hope it is just one of many.
2: Thank you.

0: Welcome aboard, South Man. You found Delilah. 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Tonight's Delilah's Dilemma is from a listener that I'm not going to name because I'm going to change the names to protect the innocent. How's that? I'm going to say tonight's Delilah's Dilemma is from Jay. Jay says, my job is in another state. To save money, I decided to stay with a colleague while I was out of town. And we became really good friends. I have a husband and a daughter back home. He had a girlfriend that lived in a different town. Somehow, we fell for each other. We knew what we were doing was wrong. I used to ask him if he'd continue to be my friend when it ended. He promised me that only if I went back to my family and be the same loving wife and mother I was before, then he said he would remain my friend. I did. I went home, but I was still in love with him. I used to talk to him and seek support, but distance is not good for communication. We started fighting more and more. Now, a year and a half later, we've said all the bad things we could possibly say to each other without letting the world and our families know about us. I touched the lowest point I've ever been in my life. I've recovered from suicidal thoughts, and I reconnected with my family. My husband never came to know anything about this. My friend has moved on. He's now married and we don't even communicate. I'm happy. I'm busy with my life. Oh, but at times I feel such an ache. I'm missing him. He was the best friend I'd ever had. I know he loved me. I want to apologize to him for all that I said. I did not mean it. I've run out of options. Can you please help me so that I can convince him? Thanks so much from Jay. Jay, I will have my response to you coming up next
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23: 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French star Kylian Mbappe trails Argentina's Lionel Messi by one goal in the race for the Golden Boot. 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

Tonight's Delilah's Dilemma is from Jay, a married woman with a child who is working out of town and fell in love with a colleague. They had a relationship. It ended. They tried to remain friends. Harsh words were spoken, and now they no longer communicate. And she wants me to convince him to forgive her. Jay, listen to me. I'm not going to sit here and judge you for the relationship you had, because, honey, God knows I've done far worse. And I'm not going to tell you should have been, would have been, could have beens. What I am going to say is to stir up that pot, to reconnect, to try to get him to forgive you is only going to bring more heartache into your life. That ache may always be there. That's the truth. When you love somebody that deeply, that completely, and you connect like that, that ache may never go away. But for now, it's best to let sleeping dogs lie. For now, it's best to let that sleeping alligator lie. Because if you wake it up, it's going to bite you in the butt. Just my thoughts.

0: 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Who's on your heart?
1: My boyfriend, Victor.
0: How long have you been dating?
1: Well, our anniversary is Sunday. It's our two-year anniversary.
0: And what song defines your relationship?
1: I was hoping you could help me.
0: You've made it 2 years and you don't have your song yet?
1: No.
0: Oh, my word. It's a good thing you called me.
1: Yes.
0: It's such a good thing that you called the professional.
1: Yes, I listen to your show all the time.
0: I mean, oh my word, imagine what could have happened if you had tried to do this on your own. It would just be bad.
1: Yes.
0: So I will find a good song for you too. You're not the only one celebrating an anniversary. I know another couple celebrating 3 years this Sunday.
1: Oh, really? Wow.
0: Mm-hmm. So I'll play it for both of you.
1: Okay, thank you.

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1: Come home to Delilah.
2: I got this letter from Connie who said, "Hi, Delilah. I was wondering if there was a song you could play for Mark. He met me when I was done, finished, decided no more with love after my marriage ended after more than 12 years. Mark's been an inspiration to me, and my spirit is full once more. He's a great father to my children, and he treats them as his own. I hope to call myself his wife next year. That's my plan anyway. If there was a song you could play to dedicate to him for what a wonderful friend, lover, and partner he is, my true love, I have finally found him. Thank you from Connie."

0: 1-800-929-KOST. 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
1: Jean, you've called Delilah. What can I do for you?
2: My husband left me, and he moved in with a younger girl, and he met her on the internet, and I had words with him today. And ever since I had words with him, I've been down in the dumps. And I figured
1: you're down in the dumps because you had words with him, or because he's a lying cheat who left you for a younger woman that he met on the internet instead of staying committed to his vows?
2: I guess a little bit of both.
1: So what kind of words did we have?
2: I asked him when he was coming back, and he says his 6 months weren't up yet.
1: His 6 months aren't up yet?
2: Yeah, we have been going to a marriage counselor, and the marriage counselor suggested I give him space and let him breathe.
1: Give him space while he's living with someone else?
2: Uh-huh.
1: Jean, you need a different marriage counselor.
2: Well,
1: counselor implies working on a marriage.
2: No, well,
1: a marriage is an exclusive commitment between two people.
2: Well, I'm just telling you how it is. He may be listening tonight because he listens to your show also.
1: Well, if he is listening, or if anybody is listening, man or woman who has betrayed their partner, who has decided to involve themselves in a cheating affair, I hope that they realize that that's wrong. It may feel good. You may think you're happy. That doesn't make it right.
2: Well, that's because he's robbing the cradle. She's 20 years younger than he is.
1: It doesn't matter how old she is. The fact that he betrayed the marriage is what matters.
2: Yes. And
1: you know,
2: yes.
1: The fact that he's going through a midlife crisis and feeling great about himself because some young thing finds him hot is pathetic, but that's not the point. The point is he made a lifetime commitment to you, and he violated that when he first went on the internet looking for companionship outside of his marriage or looking for friendship outside of his marriage in an unhealthy way. And this is what it's turned into.

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1: Let me ask you something. When was the last time you felt comfortable in your own skin, being completely real and transparent with somebody? When was the last time you let down the walls, you stopped playing, you stopped pretending, and you were just real? You talked about the real stuff going on in your life, not to blame, not to belittle others, not to put them down, but just to let someone you love see the reality of your heart. Might be a good exercise to try tonight, don't you think? Being real, being vulnerable, being transparent. Who knows? Might start a trend. You might start living your life that way. Just something to think about on a summer night. We will be back. 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

0: Hi, Nancy. What can I do for you tonight?
1: I need to request a song to a gentleman that I fell in love with. I don't know if he, where his head is at right now. We were talking and getting along quite well for the last 2 years, and now there's no response to returning phone calls or emails or anything like that.
0: I would say he's telling you loud and clear where his head is at then.
1: Yeah, I know.
0: And you can't forget him, and you can't seem to have closure, and you can't move on, and you just wish that things were different.

0: 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Our phone lines are open, 1-800-929-KOST. 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Hi, Sarah. What can I do for you?
1: Well, I heard the couple who called in and said that they didn't have a wedding song yet, and I write songs for weddings. I've written several songs for several weddings, and I would love to write them a song if you could somehow connect us.
0: I would love to do that, but I don't usually take down phone numbers. So do you have a website or a Facebook page if somebody is listening, or if they're listening, they can go to get in touch with you for a love song?
1: I don't do it like for a job or a living or anything. You can find me, Sarah Dittner, on YouTube.
0: Sarah what?
1: Dittner, D-I-T-T-N-E-R.
0: So you just like to write lyrics, you like to write music, and you like to bless people.
1: Yeah.
0: I love that. If I was getting married again, I would have you do that, but I'm never doing that again. I'm hanging on to this one forever.
1: I'm hanging on to this one as well. Which, would you be willing to play a song for us?
0: Sure. And who is your sweetheart?
1: Danny.
0: All right, Sarah, you have a great night. Thank you for calling.
1: Thank you. You also. Bye now.

0: 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Smoothing off the rough edges of your summer night, helping you to relax and unwind, helping you to connect heart to heart with the people you love, and reminding you that your kids are not going to be small forever. You're going to blink one day and look at your son, and he's going to be like 5 inches taller, and his voice is going to change, and you're going to go, "What happened? What happened? Where did my little boy go? When did you become such a handsome young man?" They grow up fast, so enjoy them. Enjoy every minute of them. Don't worry about the fingerprints on the glass or the, you know, spilled milk on the floor, because trust me, as they get older and find their own friends and their own walk in life, you're going to miss them. You're going to miss them as they grow. I am here to help you connect heart to heart with your little ones, with the older ones, with those that you love all night long. 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
15: Hi, good evening. You've called the Delilah Show. Who is this?
16: Jennifer.
15: Hi, Jennifer. This is Delilah. What can I do for you?
16: I've been listening to you ever since I can remember. And I'm getting married in October. And I was hoping for you to help me pick out a modern-day wedding song for the first dance.
15: A modern-day wedding song. So you're saying, Delilah, none of that old-school stuff.
16: Yeah.
15: How old are you?
16: 24.
15: So a modern day song, a current song that will speak to your heart about the one that you love. What's his name?
16: Lois.
15: And how long have you known him?
16: We started dating when I was 15. I know that's kind of early, but ever since then, I just knew he was the perfect guy for me. And we have a son now. We started in reverse order, but we finally got to the date where we want to get married. And we're just trying to pick out a first song, and I don't know what to pick, and we can't decide. So we were hoping that you would help us.
15: I will help you. I will find a song that speaks to your heart, that talks about the love of your life and how you want to spend the rest of your life in his arms.
16: Okay.
15: Thank you. And I promise it won't be old school.
16: Okay.
15: Okay. You have a great night.
16: You too.
17: When your legs don't work like they used to before, and I can't sweep you off of your feet,

0: 1-800-929-KOST. That's the number to call tonight, Southland, right here on Coast 103.5. Roy, how are you?
1: I am on top of the world. I'm waiting for a beautiful lady to arrive next week.
2: Now, tell me about this beautiful lady. This is sort of a long-distance love affair.
1: Oh, I don't know how I got so fortunate. That's all I can think about is this fabulous lady that came back into my life.
2: Okay, now tell us how you met this lady. You've known each other for a long time.
1: Over 46 years was the last time that we saw each other. I found her on email through these classmate.com, and her name was in there, and I contacted her hoping to get in touch with other people that we had gone to school with, and it's been a roller coaster ever since I saw her at her front door.
2: And you also said in your letter that
1: yes.
2: She was single for many years.
1: She has been single for 13 years and had no intention of ever finding anybody, and the same went with me. I only wanted to see her and see what had gone on in her past and if she was interested in mine or not. And I know when we met at her door that there was really something special. We didn't know what it was, and now we know.
2: And the spark started to fly.
1: You don't figure in at this late time in life, you know, that you could be blessed like this. And she's a well-kept woman. She's very classy, maybe a cut above me, but I think she can teach me something. And we have everything going for us. I'm just flat out professing love for this lady that I've never felt before in my life.

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0: Welcome aboard, Sophie. You found Delilah. This is Love Songs on the Coast. 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Tonight's Delilah's Dilemma is from Tiffany, who says, Delilah, I hope you can help me. My life has been filled with lots of ups and lots of downs, and I don't think I have the healthiest experiences to draw on for guidance. In the past, I've been in bad relationships, but then I met an amazing guy. We've been dating for 9 months and recently got engaged. Things are generally good, but sometimes we struggle. Both of us are working, and I'm getting my associate's degree in early childhood education. His father recently passed away, and his dad's wife is causing problems, which places a burden on our relationship. Obviously, I'd like to avoid getting into the middle of the situation with his stepmom. I'd like some advice on what I can do as his fiance to be supportive, but not overstep and create more conflict. Thanks for your words from Tiffany. Tiffany, I will have my words of advice for you coming up next on Coast 103.5.
1: 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Olivia Dean, Man I Need. I gotta know you're meant to be the man I need. Talk to me. And also coming up, the variety you know and love. 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

Tonight's Delilah's Dilemma is from a recently engaged young woman whose fiancé lost dad. And dad's wife, his stepmom, is being difficult. Tiffany wants to know how I can be supportive but not overstep and create more conflict. That is a really wise question. Really wise, Tiffany. And I'm really proud of you for looking at it that way. The most important thing you can do for your fiancé is to listen. Whether his stepmom is being difficult or not, he is grieving. And if he had a

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We are not here to get you all riled up and angry. We are here to be an instrument of peace and love in your night each night. Thank you for being here with me.

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7: Candy, what can I do for you?
6: Well, I'm calling about my ex-husband, Jeremy. He got into some trouble and he went to prison. He became a completely different person after we got married, and so I divorced him because I really thought, you know, that he just wanted to be free, that he didn't want to be married anymore. And he's recently been released from prison, and he's asked me to remarry him again, and I'm really scared. He promises me he's changed. But I'm not really, you know, I'm not really sure yet if he has or not. And I just want him to know that I gave him wings because I thought that that's what he wanted. And I love him completely with all my heart, and I really want to be with him. And I am really proud of the accomplishments that he has made since he's been released. And
7: so what has he done differently to lead you to believe that he's for real?
6: Okay, he's holding a steady job now. He has got his GED. He's working on getting his own place. He is staying with his mom right now. And he's a really good guy. And when we got married, we had this little saying that was called Forever in a Day. And that's what I meant when I married him. And I know he did me wrong. But I really want him to know that I love him and my love's unconditional for him. And I am willing to give it another chance if he can prove to me that he's changed.

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1: Hi, Kathy. Welcome aboard. I understand there's somebody that you've been with for a day or two.
2: Yes, that's correct. Coming up on 27 years.
1: Yeah, that's a day or two.
2: Yeah.
1: What's his name?
2: His name is Jerry.
1: Tell me about your beloved.
2: He's just a great man. He's probably one of the most honest people I know and just a big-hearted, wonderful guy. And I would say that if we could do it all again, I would go through all the stumbles in the road and the raising of four girls between us. And it was just an interesting life that just grew us closer together.
1: So for all the tough times, all the lows, you would do it all over again?
2: I would. It's those times that sometimes in a relationship knit you closer together.
1: So let me ask you this. If you were talking to a young woman who's in a marriage experiencing problems, just little things that irritate you or financial problems that are coming between you, what would be your words to that young couple?
2: To really work together and you're just faithful to love each other. There's always tough times in life, but just let the difficult times bring you closer together to union that is just grows you together so that you can go down the road of life together and look towards a happy time in the end after everybody's grown and gone away.

0: Good evening, Southern California. You found Delilah right here on Coast 103.5. You know, one of my favorite things to do is to find the perfect song, the song that perfectly, lyrically matches your story. I know you may think you have a story that is so out there, so far-fetched, I could never find the right song. So far, I've been able to find a pretty good match with just about every situation. Try me. I had a young woman call me a few years ago who wanted a song for her boyfriend who was away, you know, away for a few years. And when I pried into her business to find out why he was away, she told me a story about what her boyfriend did to her ex-boyfriend. Nobody was hurt, thank goodness. But he did something that could have been deadly, very destructive. And she wanted a song played for the boyfriend locked up. I'm like, no, honey. No, I can't do that. If he is that dangerous and that foolish, you're going to get hurt someday. And she said, I know, but I'm in love. Have you ever been so in love with someone that even when it's dangerous or foolish or they're hurting you or cheating on you, betraying you, wrecking your car, wasting your money, you say, I know, but I'm in love. I don't know if I can find a song about that, but I will talk to you off the air and try to encourage you to respect yourself. How's that? Thank you for being here with us tonight. 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

0: My name is Rosie.
1: Rosie, welcome. Mine is Delilah. What can I do for you?
0: Oh, I just wanted to be a part of the show because I love your show so much.
1: Thank you. And who is on your heart tonight, Rosie?
0: Just some friends.
1: Some friends' boyfriends, some friends' sweetheart, or just some good family friends?
0: Just some good friends.
1: And you're missing them tonight?
0: Yeah. We were much closer back in the days, but now we're drifting away.
1: That's what Facebook is for. I have reconnected with so many of my old friends on Facebook. I'm amazed. Kids I grew up with and went to high school with, and you know, we moved on and had families and lives, and now we've kind of refound each other.
0: That's nice.
1: Very nice.
0: Well, we're still connected, but not the way we used to be.
1: Yeah. Because life happens and things change.
0: Right.
1: People move, children grow up.
0: Yeah, that's true.
1: Okay, so here's what I'm going to challenge you to do. I will play a song for you if you promise me this week you will get some cards or send a letter, but just do something to reach out to your old friends just to say, hey, thank you for being a part of my life and I miss you.
0: Okay.
1: How's that?
0: I'll try. That sounds good.
1: Okay, we got a deal. I'll play a song for you and you're going to do something kind and reach out and let them know you love them.
0: I will.
1: Okay, you have a good night.
0: Thank you, Delilah.
1: You're welcome, Rosie. Thank you for calling.

0: 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You found Delilah on Love Songs at Night. Welcome aboard Los Angeles.
1: It is time for me to slip out of here and take off into the darkness. 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So do me a favor, take some time out of your busy Thursday to slow down and love someone. Good night. 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

0: happy Friday Eve to you. We're the Ellen K Morning Show, waking it up with ya. Okay, so we've got Therapy Thursday for you. Anything on your mind, all you've got to do is get a hold of us any way you want. So you can use the talk back button. You can call us at 800-929-KOST. We're going to tackle your troubles. Also, you know, I'm all for Norway. They play on Saturday against England. Mm-hmm. So it's going to be Erling Haaland against Harry Kane.
1: That's right.
0: It's going to be a great match.
1: It's going to be great. I saw a funny meme the other day. Remember in the Michael Jackson black or white video when they were turning their heads and like the CGI would morph the people?
0: Yes.
1: Into different colors and races and nationalities and stuff. And they said, this is all of us during the World Cup. Because as soon as your team gets eliminated, now you're...
0: So. Well, there's a positive about the U.S. not continuing. Yeah. I mean, I wish we did. We didn't quite cut it. But we never have to hear... the theme song again.

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0: Let's go to Angel City Football Club. 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

0: happiness hack.
1: Can I use the word foreplay on the radio?
0: Of course.
2: Yeah.
1: Okay. This is a different kind, though.
0: Okay.
1: And it's going to make everyone very happy. I think especially you.
0: Oh, really?
1: Of the four of us, you're going to love this type of foreplay.
0: Oh, okay. Let's do it next.
1: Okay, good.

0: It's your happiness hack. Let's get happy. It's Friday Eve. That should make you happy right away anyway.
1: So I think you're going to like this one a lot, Ellen.
0: This is foreplay.
1: It's a different kind. I've never heard of this, but this has piqued my interest this morning. So what's the very first thing you do in the morning? What gets you out of bed?
0: Well, I mean, coffee maker. Smell of coffee.
1: That's right. Okay, so before you take that first sip of coffee.
0: Yes.
1: We'll try this tomorrow morning. Just stop and put your nose in the coffee. Like, I know the smell of coffee fills
0: it's
1: the
0: all
1: home
0: through the house.
1: But I want everyone to do is put your nose just set, you know, inch, not even inches, just centimeters away from it
0: all
1: and
0: right.
1: smell it. Seriously, okay. I know it sounds like kind of like a goofy type thing,
0: I'm
1: but there's science behind this. So researchers find that the anticipation lights up your brain's reward system before that coffee touches your lips. So if you pause and really inhale the coffee aroma before you drink it, you're stretching out the enjoyable part instead of like racing right to the reward.
0: I like it. I like it a lot.
1: So it's one dopamine hit followed by another from that first sip. You know what I mean? It's the scent, then the sip. It's a two-for-one happiness deal. Yeah.
0: I love it.
1: So don't just drink your coffee. Date it first.
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1: You guys are on at 5 a.m. in this house, and I hear everything. 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
0: 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Shine bright like a diamond. Shine bright.

0: happened today, and I love this story. This just in, it's scientific, Ryan. You know I love home goods.
1: God, do you ever? Jeez.
0: Well, the buzz of scoring a good bargain lasts 216 minutes, or 3 hours and 36 minutes. No one likes doing math on a bargain buzz, but that's it. That's why we feel so good and want to go back. You want to go today?
1: Not really.

0: Thanks for waking it up with us. Thank you for being here at work, in the car, wherever you are. We're grateful for you. We're the LNK Morning Show. And guys, let's go to Huntington Beach. Janet on the line. She promises that she's a living, breathing feel-good. I have a sister named Janet. I love your name.
1: I know. I listen to you every day. You're awesome. I know you have a sister named Janet. It's pretty cool.
0: Thank you, Janet. Yay. Yep. Also, you have a tip for us.
1: Well, I do. And, you know, every day when I leave, I have success. Well, have a good day. And I'll say, every day is a good day, or I'll make it one.
0: Oh, okay.
1: Because I say every day, I'll leave Costco. And the guy will say, have a good day. I said, if it's not a good day, I'll make it one. I say it every day.
0: And I 100% believe that you do.
1: Oh, I do. I make every day a good day. It might not start out as a good day, but I'll make it a good day. That's my feel good for the day.
0: So let's say that you break a nail, or, you know, I don't know, you hit a pothole, and that's not a good thing. What is your mindset? I just want to get inside your brain.
1: I just get past it. Move on.
0: Okay.
2: Okay. We don't dwell.
1: I just,
0: my tire's flat. I'm on the side of the road. I'm Janet. What am I thinking?
1: I'm the one that has to get it done. So I'm like, all right, let's call AAA. So I'm a go-getter. I do 12,000 to 14,000 steps a day. And whatever I need to get done, I just get it done. I know it has to get done, so I do it right away.
0: Okay.
3: I love that.
0: The power just went out in my entire neighborhood, and I can't get out of the garage. What do I do?
1: If I can't find my way out, I'd probably have to think about it for a minute.
2: Yep.
1: And then see what I can do to get out. I'm going to have to find my way out. So I'll figure it out.
0: I'm going to bottle you.
1: I've been in a lot of situations, and my husband's not very helpful with stuff. So I've always been the one that's had to figure it out. So I figure things out. I'll find a way out.
3: That's what we all say.
1: I'm going to figure it out.
0: Yeah. Team Janet.
1: Yeah.
2: God bless you.
0: Love you, Janet.
1: Love you, too.
2: Hey, have a good day.
1: Oh, I'll make it one. Have a good day.
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Coming up next here on the LNK Morning Show, we are going to play the LNK Q&A. We love to play the game with you. We're going to ask the question, and then we're going to get your guesses. Don't miss it. Next on Coast.

0: this is the biggest green flag in a friendship. It is not a friend who pays for dinner, or a friend who likes your family, or a friend who never cancels.
1: Or a friend with benefits.
0: Or that, Ryan. That's also a very good guess. Not the right answer. We'll get more of your guesses next on Coast.

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1: Hey, Brian. Brian Puma is a plumber. How's it going?
2: Good. How are you?
1: Good. Welcome to the Ellen K Q&A, where we get your guesses. First caller with the right answer is going to Journey. So it's the biggest green flag in a friendship. What do you think it is?
2: It was being there for them whenever they need somebody.
1: Got it. Always being there. Showing up. It's a really great guess. It's not the right answer.
2: Well, all right. Thank you.
1: All right. Oh,
3: he's still there. Okay.
1: Okay. Thanks, Brian. Are you working right now?
2: Oh, I'm working, yeah.
1: Yeah. Okay. All right. Well, thank you so much for playing and having us on at work.
2: All right. Thank you. Bye-bye.
1: All right. Thanks. Kylene and carpool. How many in the carpool?
4: I've got 2 kids, my husband, and our awesome Lyft driver.
1: Oh, that's nice. On your way to John Wayne Airport, where are you going?
4: We're going to hop a plane to New York.
1: Okay. Nice. Did you hear about the supersonic flights that might come back? 3 hours from L.A. to New York.
4: I would 100% take that flight. Yes. It's going to be about 6 hours, so I would 100% take that.
1: Yeah, the FAA is looking into it because it's been 50 years. They banned supersonic jets, and now they're saying, why?
5: Mm-hmm.
1: Why not?
5: Wasn't it the Concorde? Was that the first one that
1: I think it is? But yeah, maybe they're coming back. Anyway, you're going to New York, and we want to get your guests before you board that plane. 30% of adults say this is the biggest green flag in a friendship.
4: I've got to say, it is being able to keep those secrets for your friend, no matter what.
1: Keep your secrets. Take them to the grave. Pinky link. You never tell. You are right. You're going to Journey.
4: Yay! Everyone say hi.
1: Hi, guys. Mommy won. It's the biggest green flag in a friendship. Look for those friends that keep your secrets.
4: Wonderful. Yay. Thank you so much.
6: We were good.

0: We're the Ellen K. Morning Show, and it has gone up 800%. That is people booking trips to Cape Verde.
1: Oh, Cabo wow. Verde.
0: Everyone wants to go now. 800% in tourism. Wow. Yeah, I just learned about this, and it makes me want to go. So the western part, the western coast of Africa, beautiful city, gorgeous water. And now that we've fallen in love with Bozina and, you know, that country through the World Cup, people want to go. Also, for Bozina, he went from 46,000 Instagram followers to 21 million and growing.
2: Whoa.
0: So he's really, like, literally put them on the map. And he's so grateful. This is what he has to say about the journey.
3: We show the passion we have for our country, and we show also, and we are here to represent not just the players, but all the Cape Verdeans in all the world. And we are small, but we have big hearts, and we are fighters. We are fighters. All that time.

Hi, good morning. It's the Ellen K. Morning Show. Our entire Coast family, so sad to share the passing of Bonnie Tyler. She'd been battling some health issues since May, ultimately leaving us last night at the age of 75. So much great music, from It's a Heartache to Holding Out for a Hero, of course, Total Eclipse of the Heart. Bonnie, your unmistakable voice will live on for generations to come. Rest easy, Bonnie Tyler.

0: The second he put a ring on it, the romance stopped. Do you have any friends who have done that before?
1: Hmm.
0: Yeah, I have. The second she moved in, he was just gone.
2: Really?
0: Yeah, yeah.
1: Whoa.
0: Yeah, and then she found all the cheating. But let's talk about Sonia. So Sonia's got the ring, but now the guy is ignoring. It's Therapy Thursday. We're going to tackle that with Sarah Dash, our licensed therapist, next on Coast.

0: Sonia. Thank you so much for trusting us, Sonia. And our licensed therapist, Sarah Dash, here. Therapy Thursday is now a podcast. Listen to it wherever you get your podcasts. Mm-hmm. But Sonia, to you now. So he put a ring on it and then he kind of disappeared. How quickly after you got that ring did he go away?
1: I'm talking immediately. It's like within like 2 days.
2: Okay. Oh my God.
0: Oh, so he put the ring on it and then he like basically left you emotionally.
1: Yeah.
2: I'm going to ask you a personal question. Yeah. Are you guys, has the intimacy stopped?
1: Yeah.
0: Oh.
1: Everything.
3: How was the intimacy prior to the engagement?
1: Wonderful. Are you kidding me? That's another reason why I said yes.
2: So like he would make you feel it in that moment. Like he would take his time with you and really, you know, give you that moment. Yes.
1: Everything. It's like, it was perfect.
0: I think he sounds like a psychopath.
3: Well,
2: Ellen, this is her fiance.
0: No, I'm so sorry, Sonia, but to Jekyll and Hyde it like that is very scary.
3: It's unusual. I know that for some people, if they're insecurely attached, specifically avoidance, their desire really thrives with distance. So closeness can, believe it or not, dysregulate them. They don't have a sense of security and safety once they like formally attach. They actually feel dysregulated.
2: But why, Sarah, would someone who has a fear of closeness seek closeness as the goal?
3: I think that a lot of times our behavior isn't logical on the outside, where if you're looking internally, it makes a lot of sense. Like if we think of intimacy as actually increasing the risk of being hurt, that could result in somebody withdrawing once they've attained this thing that they've been pursuing.
0: How long, like, have you guys been together? How deep does this go?
1: We've been together for about 3 years.
3: Mm-hmm. Okay.
2: Do you love him as much as you, I guess, did in the beginning?
1: Yeah. Yes, absolutely. That's why I'm so shocked about everything.
0: This is how I knew I loved my fiance, now husband, is that I just didn't want to live life without him. I thought, I can't picture my life without him in it. Mm. And he felt like home to me. Does Willie feel like home to you?
1: He did.
0: The old dude.
2: He did. Yeah.
1: For sure.
3: Sonia, is it possible that there's something else going on for Willie outside of the relationship? I mean, could he have proposed the next day he goes into work and finds out his job may be on the line and he's just very distracted? I just don't want to start pathologizing him or making it about you or him when it could be something completely outside of that.
1: You know, sir, maybe I should ask about that, you know, when we talk. Maybe I should ask him about his work. I never do, but maybe I think that's a good idea.
0: I want you to give him a chance. I really want you to give him a chance. I really think that after 3 years of investing your love, I think that it's worth giving it a chance. You can't just walk away where you've had so much love. I would hate to see that evaporate.
3: Right. And certainly worth a conversation.
1: Thank you.
0: Let us know. Yeah. Because Sarah said it's all about how he reacts.
1: Yeah. I'll definitely tell you guys. I'm so thankful you guys have helped me today.
0: Oh, well, we're thankful you reached out, and we're thankful to Airtasker for sponsoring Therapy Thursday, the podcast. You can watch it on YouTube. 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
2: I'm loving, one of my favorite things now is to go through the comment section on the YouTube videos, because people do, they find themselves enamored with our therapist, Sarah Dash.
0: Yes.
2: In her glasses. And my favorite comment on this past episode was, I suddenly have a lot more childhood trauma. I just want to talk to Sarah.
0: But really, thank you, Airtasker, for believing in us and our podcast. And, you know, what they are is it's a task that you can get done. So anything that you can think of, you want to wipe someone from social media, an Airtasker can do it. Mm-hmm. You need someone to stand in line for you, an Airtasker can do it.
2: And power wash your patio. Yeah, right. Anything.
0: You had blow up soccer balls for a World Cup party, an Airtasker can come and do that.
2: That's it.
0: Charcuterie board, no problem.
2: Done.
0: Barbecue, they'll go shopping for you.
2: Yes.
0: Yeah, it's anything and everything. In fact, you just get anything done.
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1: Thank you for just being you guys every day. 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

0: So Leonard Ellen, Willie gave her a ring. They got engaged. It was all love. She was his world, but almost immediately something changed. The affection and attention faded fast, and she doesn't feel chosen anymore. And she wants to know, is this normal after you get engaged? Half of me says yes, because this is a big decision for Willie. Maybe he's in shock. Now he's thinking of his whole life ahead of him, which, you know, I don't know how old they are, but that's a big step for a couple. And maybe he just needs some time. I mean, look, he went out and got the ring. He proposed to her. They've had a whirlwind, great year of magical romance and dating. So I don't think that you can just erase that by giving someone a ring.
1: But shouldn't this be the most exciting time?
0: Yes.
1: Right?
0: Absolutely.
1: So, okay. So, Ellen, to your point, let's assume you're right. And he's a little, you know, skittish right now. Does that mean he wasn't ready?
0: Possibly.
1: Okay.
0: Yeah. Or has she changed and she's just feeling insecure? The second after we got engaged, my husband took me out to dinner, and there they were, my family.
2: Oh,
0: yeah. See? Yeah. And his brother, his parents couldn't travel in, but they did come in later. We celebrated, but it was a surprise. And I was like, this is so great because now we're all family.
1: Mm-hmm.
0: So I would love for Sonia to have that excitement. Let's go to Michelle of Newport Beach. Do you have a theory?
3: Maybe he has somebody else, like loose ends somewhere else that he didn't tie before he got married.
0: Well, Michelle, we have not heard this theory.
1: Ooh.
3: Yeah, maybe they found out, or that other person found out that they got married, and then they heard from them, and now they're acting distant, like, I can't believe they found out, and, you know, they okay. had other stuff going on.
0: So you think Willie wasn't ready to give the engagement ring? He's got another side piece.
3: Absolutely.
0: Okay, well, what a coincidence. Another Michelle from Newport Beach. Oh, my gosh. Okay, so you disagree. You think it's all on her.
3: You know what? I think she's like Bridezilla. I think she's just being too needy.
0: So she's scared away.
3: She's got to love herself. I mean, she's got the ring. She has everything, right?
0: Yeah, well, she said once he put the ring on it, shortly after, something changed. Now he's distant.
3: Something changed.
0: One of the lines she said, now that he has me, I don't feel chosen anymore. Is this normal after you get engaged?
3: I think that's being insecure. I think she's just reading too much into it.
1: I feel like it's kind
3: Maybe
1: of like
3: she changed.
1: The thrill of the hunt, though. I think a lot of guys are this way, right? It's like you want, you get, now you don't want.
3: You land. Yeah, I don't think maybe he's just being him. You know, he's being a man. What, he landed it.
1: Yeah, I think right? You guys, either way, no matter what, this should be the most exciting time.
0: Yeah.
1: Right? This should be the time both of them are on cloud nine.
0: Right.
3: And I'm sure they are, but in different clouds.
0: Maybe this has happened to you. Keep your calls coming. 800-929-5678.

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1: Can I just tell you one thing? I think I'm the only person on the planet who had no idea that there was like a preset button on this app. It was very cool. I just called to say good morning. I overslept. But Ellen, you're awesome. Thank you for always being there in the morning. You guys are great. All right, take care. I just made you my number one preset now, too.
2: Hey, number one.
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0: Happy Friday Eve. Thanks for all your calls. It's all about Sonia getting engaged to Willie. Then he changed. He did a Jekyll and Hyde. So a lot of theories on this. Let's go to Florida. Kaylee, thank you for streaming us on the iHeart app. What do you think?
1: I think she should be honest with him and ask him and talk and ask him, because if she gets an answer, she'll know. And, you know, if she asks, it might be something she never even saw coming and never even realized. Sometimes you see that in marriages, guys are not as open as girls. You got to peel them back like an onion sometimes.
0: Okay.
1: And us girls sort of noticed everything. So I think she should ask him and just be honest of how much she loved, and she sees a change in him right now, but how much she loved the beginning, and it hurts her heart. And then, you know, she might be shocked at what she gets back.
0: Great advice. Thank you so much. And again, thank you for calling. Thanks for streaming us on the iHeart app.
1: No, thank you. I will be listening to you till the day I die. So thank you so much, you guys, for being you guys. Yeah.

0: Hey, it's July, and Costco is waiting for you. Halloween decorations are ready to buy. They've got the groundbreaking skeleton. I mean, it's July.
1: Cool.
0: Yeah, I don't know. It gets earlier and earlier every year, but I didn't know it was this early. So I saw the giant skeleton and all the others, and you know.

0: kiss.
1: Come on, get happy. We are coming up on your happiness hack.
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1: Of course.
3: Yeah.
2: Okay. This is a different kind, though.
1: Okay.
2: And it's going to make everyone very happy. I think especially you.
1: Oh, really?
2: Of the four of us, you're going to love this type of foreplay.
1: Oh, okay. Let's do it next. Okay.

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0: It's your happiness hack. Let's get happy. It's Friday Eve. That should make you happy right away anyway.
1: So I think you're going to like this one a lot, Ellen.
0: This is foreplay.
1: It's a different kind. I've never heard of this, but this has piqued my interest this morning. So what's the very first thing you do in the morning? What gets you out of bed?
0: Well, I mean, coffee maker. Smell of coffee.
1: That's right. Okay, so before you take that first sip of coffee.
0: Yes.
1: We'll try this tomorrow morning. Just stop and put your nose in the coffee. Like, I know the smell of coffee fills the home.
0: Yeah, it's all through the house.
1: But I want everyone to do is put your nose just set, you know, inch, not even inches, just centimeters away from it
0: all
1: and smell it. Seriously, I know it sounds like kind of like a goofy type thing.
0: No,
1: but
0: I'm with you.
1: There's science behind this. So researchers find that the anticipation lights up your brain's reward system before that coffee touches your lips. So if you pause and really inhale the coffee aroma before you drink it, you're stretching out the enjoyable part instead of like racing right to the reward.
0: I like it a lot.
1: So it's one dopamine hit followed by another from that first sip. You know what I mean? It's the scent, then the sip. It's a two-for-one happiness
0: punch.
1: Deal. Yeah.
0: I love it.
1: So don't just drink your coffee. Date it first.
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0: Aw, thanks for spending your Friday Eve right here with us. Kerry Steele is coming up next. And we will see you again tomorrow. More music, money, and fun. Happy birthday to you if you're celebrating today like Tom Hanks. Mm-hmm. T-Hanks.
1: T-Hanks.
0: Thanks. Thanks, T-Hanks. Woody. Oh, I saw this great thing on Instagram. So this family was going to Toy Story 5, and the little boy had the Buzz Lightyear, but couldn't find Woody.
2: Oh.
0: So they get out of the car, and they're going into the movie theater. Guess who was hanging onto the license plate?
3: Stop.
0: Woody, just like in the original. When Woody hung on to the car. And the dad's like, there's Woody. Oh.
3: Making magic.
0: So cute. All right, well, here it is. Tom Hanks said, if it wasn't hard, everyone would do it. Kiss on three, kiss on me. One, two, three. Mm-hmm. Good morning, Coast 103.5. Thank you for being up with us. Ellen, there's Ryan.
2: Hey, good morning.
0: Social Queen Darlene.
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music that helps you feel good. It's Coast 103.5. Hi, good morning. It's Carrie Steele. I am so happy to be hanging out with you for a few hours on your Thursday workday, playing great songs like this one. It's Suzanne Vega and Tom's Diner on Coast.

The best mix of the 80s, 90s, and today. It's Coast 103.5. She is one of the headliners. The World Cup finale halftime show. It's going to be Shakira. It's going to be Madonna. It's going to be BTS. And maybe Justin Bieber. That's what TMZ is saying. He's in talks with FIFA officials.

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1: And you can dance. 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

The best mix of the 80s, 90s, and today. It's Coast 103.5. Hi, it's Carrie Steele. Do you still use snail mail? I hardly ever do. Hardly ever. I have to dig for stamps if I'm going to mail a letter or pay a bill through the mail. That's why I did not know that the cost of mailing a letter going up next week. USPS going to raise the cost of a forever stamp. Are you ready for this? It's going to be 82 cents starting Sunday. Pending approval. And they're going to likely get it. That's a 4-cent increase. Doesn't seem like much, but just 10 years ago, a forever stamp, 47 cents. And now it's up to 82 cents. I don't know. It just shocked me.

0: The best mix of the 80s, 90s, and today it's Coast 103.5. Hi, it's Carrie Steele. Do you feel like this summer is just flying by? I'm seeing all these ads for back to school stuff. A woman was telling me the other day, her kid starts school again in less than a month. So how do we pump the brakes a little bit? Well, I'm reading here that the solution might be the monthly 10. So you do this monthly 10 list. Instead of creating a huge bucket list or setting real ambitious goals, you just make a list of 10 small things that you'd like to do over the next month. Anything from maybe trying a new restaurant, maybe finishing a book, taking a day trip. The idea is new experiences that are going to help make life feel more memorable, maybe make time seem to move a little slower. Monthly 10, meant to be fun, flexible, low pressure. It's less about productivity and more about adding a little joy to your everyday routine. Maybe that'll slow things down a little bit for you. I like that idea. Monthly 10, a list of small things that you'd like to do over the next month. Let's all get started and keep Coast on your radio. We've got Roxette coming up, some Eagles, and lots more. Oh, and Thomas Rhett tickets next hour.
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It's Coast 103.5. Hi there, it's Carrie Steele. Question for you. Have you ever seen one of those inflatable dancing tube guys outside a car dealership and thought, where did that come from anyway? Who came up with that? Well, they've only been around since 1996. They were originally invented as part of the opening ceremonies for the 1996 Olympics in Atlanta. I laugh every time I see them because, well, kind of reminds me of one of my

playing all the great songs you want to hear in the office. It's Coast 103.5, and a special hello to everybody listening at the office of Robert Gausney Construction in Hesperia. 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

0: pretty song. Christina Perry, A Thousand Years on Coast 103.5. Hi there, it's Carrie Steele looking for our winner. Hi, what's your name?
1: This is Denise Diaz.
0: Hi, Denise. Are you working today? What are you up to on this very warm Thursday?
1: Yes, I am working.
0: Working
1: today.
0: So you're feeling the comfort of the AC, I hope?
1: Yes, thank goodness. I don't feel how hot it is until I leave work.
0: Right, I know. Same with me. I walk out of the building and I go, wow.
1: Yeah.
0: Well, listen,
1: it was a hot one today.
0: I am so happy to tell you you're caller 20, and I hope you're excited to see Thomas Rhett.
1: Yes, I love Thomas Rhett.
0: You
1: are
0: going. This is going to be fun. It's the Soundtrack to Life Tour, Honda Center, October 2nd. Enjoy. And thanks for listening while you're working today.
1: Thank you, Coast. Thank you.
0: You're welcome, welcome, welcome. We sure appreciate you. Everybody, tickets are on sale to see Thomas Rhett, Ticketmaster.com. I've got another pair I'm going to give away tomorrow in the 11 o'clock hour. So whatever you're doing, please do it with Coast on your radio.
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Nelson, Paula, Cole. 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

Are you taking a family vacation this summer? 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And a very, very courageous 31% of parents, they let their kids choose the destination.

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Lionel Richie on Coast 103.5. Does it seem like it takes your partner forever to get ready to go out? According to research, people wait on average about 20 minutes for their significant other to get ready. Is that a long time? Is that 20 minutes past the time you were hoping they'd be ready? Because that doesn't seem like that long.

The best mix of the 80s, 90s, and today. It's Coast 103.5. Hi, it's Carrie Steele. Very excited. World Cup action continues in just a few more minutes. The first quarterfinals match, France taking on Morocco. Kickoff 1 o'clock. France is favored, and I'll remind you, you can listen to every match on the free iHeartRadio app. Now, I talked about this a little earlier, that it was a possibility. Now I can report it's going to be a reality. Justin Bieber just finalized negotiations. He's joining the halftime show during the World Cup finals on the 19th. And remember, we said it's an 11-minute performance. Shakira, already one of the headliners, BTS, Madonna. Also entertaining at halftime, Sesame Street Muppets and Coldplay, accompanied by PS22 Chorus with conductor Gustavo Dudamel. PS22 Chorus, by the way, fourth and fifth graders. So this sounds really fun, too. But they're packing it all in to an 11-minute performance. Well, that's something to look forward to, but I'm excited. World Cup action is back. 1 o'clock kickoff, and more of your favorites coming up right here, right now, from Adele and Jennifer Lopez. And your work perk prize, that's next hour. Details on the way.

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1: The World Cup quarterfinals are getting started. England's Morgan Rogers knows they'll be going up against a tough Norway team on Saturday.
2: They're a difficult team. 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And it's going to be a difficult game, I think.
1: Norway knocked out five-time champion Brazil in the round of 16. The quarters get started today with France facing Morocco.
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Adele has been seen out and about more recently, you know, back in 2024. She took a little break. We hadn't seen her much. She had been losing weight. She says she's been doing a lot of strength training, daily workouts, working on her mental health.

song from Sixpence None the Richer, Kiss Me, on Coast 103.5. Hi, it's Carrie Steele. I am so happy to read the results of this poll. So you ask any married person who their best friend is, odds are they're going to say their spouse. By a landslide, 88% of married people say their partner is also their best friend. I agree with that. Through thick and thin, right? Sickness, health, better for worse. Yeah, they're the ones that put up with all your stuff.

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0: Having some fun now. It's Coast 103.5. Hi there. It's Carrie Steele looking for our work perk winner. What's your name?
1: Hi.
0: Hi. What's your name?
1: Demas, one of your loyal listeners.
0: What's your first name?
1: Crystal.
0: Crystal, what is going on?
1: I'm enjoying my summer and enjoying Coast with my old school radio in the garage.
0: Woo! You answered all the questions and you're caller 20. Girl, you're going to see Toto, Christopher Cross, and the Romantics.
1: Oh, great. I love all three of them.
0: Right? On one stage, F&M Bank Amphitheater in Long Beach, August 14th. You're not even going to have to wait long. Enjoy the show. And thank you so much for being one of Coast's loyal listeners.
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0: You are one of my most favorite people. Thank you so much and have a great rest of your day.
1: Thank you. You guys are the best.
0: As are you. 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It's your work perk prize all this week. So let's do it again tomorrow in the 1 o'clock hour. Be like Crystal. 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

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As we've been reporting, Bonnie Tyler unexpectedly passed away last night at the age of 75. So many great songs, but this one, her biggest hit. It's Total Eclipse of the Heart on Coast.

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It's Coast 103.5. Hello, everybody at the State Farm offices of Maritza Gonzalez in Covina. Thanks for letting us share a little bit of your Thursday workday with you. Here's No Doubt.

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On the heels of Madonna's newest album comes a new coffee table book. Remember, she put one of those out in 1992. Well, another one is on the way. It's called Madonna Into the Groove. Look for it in October.

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0: 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It's Coast 103.5. Hi, it's Carrie Steele. More great music coming up from Harry Styles and Lady Gaga, who was nominated for an Emmy Award. Emmy nominations were just announced, and Lady Gaga is nominated in the Outstanding Original Music and Lyrics category for the song she wrote, The Dead Dance, that was in the series Wednesday. So congrats to Lady Gaga. A lot of my favorite shows got several Emmy nominations. I love the show Hacks. It was their final season. Such a funny show, and I thought the final season was one of the funniest. And Hacks actually leads the comedy field with 24 nominations. Who didn't love The Pitt? Such a great show. The Pitt actually has the most nominations with 25, and how many will they bring home? We're going to find out September 14th, the 78th Emmy Awards, taking place September 14th here in L.A. So, yeah, more great music coming up. And Sandy Steck, she'll get you through the rest of this Thursday workday and all the way home with more feel-good music.
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music that helps you feel good. It's Coast 103.5. Hey, it's Carrie Steele. I'm feeling good because I'm looking out my window through my left eye. That's the eye that can see far. And I see Friday. Yeah, we're close. Yeah,

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Kiss 103.5. How are you doing? My name is Sandy Steck. Definitely warm out there. This is one of those days I'm grateful to work in radio because I'm wearing sandals to work today. 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

time at the Intuit Dome. Mark the date for October 10th. Touring with Salt and Pepper and En Vogue. What a great tour. So excited. It's called It's Iconic, and yes, it is. 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

0: Madonna on Coast 103.5, and she is on the FIFA World Cup final, first ever finale halftime show. God, that's a tongue twister. What I'm trying to say is the finale is on July 19th, and they're doing a halftime show for it. And what a lineup. Madonna, Justin Bieber, Shakira, BTS, and the entire thing is curated by Chris Martin. So that is going to be pretty awesome. I love that. So yeah, July 19th is the date. And my name is Sandy Steck. Your tickets to see Sarah McLachlan at the Greek Theater coming up around 4:25 on Coast 103.5.
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Coast 103.5. Not sure if you like to do your daily iced coffee or maybe a, you know, occasional Starbucks. Just letting you know, they are rolling out some new orange cream drinks for the summer. So you might start seeing people carrying them around. One of them, orange cream cold foam. So new line of drinks. They're orange. They start July 28th. FYI.

0: Coast 103.5, the best mix of the 80s, 90s, and today. Thank you so much for having us on. You're at work right now, maybe streaming us on our iHeartRadio app. Our emails here at work have a function where you can basically, if you're emailing someone, you will know as soon as you're about to hit send if they're busy or not, if they're in a meeting, if they're available. I think mine always just say available, though. I should probably, well, whatever. I'm on the air. We're all good. I'm Sandy Steck. Some tickets for Sarah McLachlan in just a few minutes. Her Better Broken Tour, going to be at the Greek Theater August 4th. You can buy your tickets at Ticketmaster.com. But we have them all week for you right here if you are caller 20. So we're going to do that in about 10 minutes on Coast 103.5.
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0: Excited. My mom wants to see it. Her birthday's on the 7th.
1: Oh, this is perfect timing. Yeah, August 4th is the day at Greek Theater. 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

0: Coast 103.5. Got these tickets for Sarah McLachlan. If you are caller 20, and that is you.
1: Thank you.
0: You're welcome. What is your name?
1: My name is Danielle.
2: 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I'm so

0: 80s, 90s, and today. I'm Sandy Steck. How involved are you in the World Cup? Admittedly, I'm not really a sports person, so it's not just soccer. It's pretty much any sport. It's not my thing. However, I will say it's been really cool to watch how into it some people are. And I love watching the bonding stories between just groups of people that are coming out of this. Example, I saw a video today of somebody that bought Wi-Fi on a plane and he was watching the Argentina game on his laptop. But because so many other people wanted to see it, he held his laptop in the air. And there was probably about 10 people standing up on the plane watching the game. I was at the gym the other day, and same thing. Guys were yelling at the TVs. I was like, oh my gosh, it's 8 in the morning. But really, really cool video. I just loved it. It was a night flight, too. If you want to see that, that is on my Instagram stories. Sandy Steck, S-A-N-D-Y-S-T-E-C. And we'll be right back.
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